0: Bailey Zimmerman and his latest, it's called Chevy Silverado. Jason Aldean and John Party. Jordan Davis would turn this truck around coming up in moments. Obviously, the stretch of country that's coming up next is sponsored by the letter J.
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10: Here's your WCDQ 106.3 forecast. mainly clear skies, tonight with lows around 56. Northwesterly winds around 5 miles per hour. Mainly sunny, tomorrow high temperatures reach up to 76. I'm meteorologist Jennifer Wojcicki. Right now, 71.
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0: No.
1: John Party, it's called Boots Off. Let's check some birthdays for the 18th of June. Country stars Blake Shelton and Graylin James celebrating today. So is Paul McCartney. Richard Madden was Robb Stark on the Game of Thrones. Jacob Anderson played Grey Worm on the Game of Thrones. Isabella Rossellini is celebrating, as is Willa Holland from the OC. Willie Spence was a runner-up on American Idol. Jeremy Irvine was in the movie War Horse. Bailey Bass is T'Sara from Avatar 2. And if it's your special day today, happy birthday. I hope all your birthday wishes come true.
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10: Here's your WCBQ 106.3 forecast. Mainly clear skies tonight with lows around 56. Northwesterly winds around 5 miles per hour. Mainly sunny tomorrow. High temperatures reach up to 76. I'm meteorologist Jennifer Wojcicki. Currently 69.
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0: I knew it.
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0: Zach Top with South of Sanity. That's on his brand new album, Ain't In It For My Health. Now, some say that Alan Jackson could be Zach Top's dad. They look very similar, have that mustache, and have a very similar sound. Speaking of AJ, he's gearing up for his final concert. This huge concert will be at Nissan Stadium in Nashville Saturday, June 27th. And this will end his legendary touring career. Now, this concert will be televised at a later date. So a TV special of Alan Jackson's final show, it will be coming. We'll keep you posted.
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9: Here's your WCDQ 106.3 forecast. Mainly clear skies tonight with a low of 56. Northwesterly winds around 5 miles per hour. Lots of sunshine tomorrow, highs around 76. I'm meteorologist Jennifer Wojcicki. Currently 69.
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0: It's a tip of the cap to Toby Keith, Riley Green, Think As You Drunk, Max McNown and Brantley Gilbert, Jason Aldean coming up in just a moment. And World Cup action, USA is in Group D. That's Paraguay, Australia, and Turkey. It's the knockout stages. The next soccer game for Team USA is tomorrow. They take on Australia. That game will be in Seattle. And that will be played tomorrow afternoon.
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1: Here's your WCDQ 106.3 forecast. Mainly clear skies tonight with a low of 56. Northwesterly winds around 5 miles per hour. Lots of sunshine tomorrow, highs around 76. I'm meteorologist Jennifer Wojcicki. Currently, it's 66 degrees.
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1: You'll hear new country and new artist interviews.
0: And artist news. Yeah, it's kind of a big deal. You see what I did there?
1: Yeah. We've talked about this.

0: Brantley Gilbert sounding good. Let's check some entertainment history for the 18th of June. Ooh, we got a double feature on this day in 2004. In Theater 1, it was Dodgeball. In Theater 2, it was The Terminal, starring Tom Hanks. That was the 18th of June, 2004. On this day in 2010, we got the third Toy Story movie. That's entertainment history.
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0: Tyler Hubbard with his latest called Land. Megan Maroney will be in to sing about beautiful things here in just a moment. And all kinds of popular baby names like Liam, Olivia, Noah, Charlotte. They're the most popular baby names. Now, there is a trend that is starting to develop. You may want to get on this if you're thinking about having a baby or coming up with a name for a child that's to be born soon. Double names like Mary Kate, Mary Ann, Daisy Drew, Etta June, Harper Blake. That is the next hot trend in baby names.
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16: Here's your WCDQ 106.3 forecast. Mainly clear skies tonight with a low of 56. Northwesterly winds around 5 miles per hour. Lots of sunshine tomorrow, highs around 76. I'm meteorologist Jennifer Wojcicki. Right now, it's 64 degrees.
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0: George Burge with his latest called Ride, Ride, Ride. Let's check some birthdays for the 18th of June. Country stars like Blake Shelton, Graylin James, and Jimmy Allen celebrating. So is Paul McCartney. Richard Madden from the Game of Thrones. He played Robb Stark. Jacob Anderson, who was Grey Worm on the Game of Thrones, also celebrating a birthday today. Isabella Rossellini is celebrating, so is Willa Holland from the OC. Willie Spence was a runner-up on American Idol. Jeremy Irvine starred in the movie War Horse. And Bailey Bass is T'Sara from Avatar 2. If it's your special day today, happy birthday. I hope all your birthday wishes come true before this holiday weekend.
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6: Here's your WCDQ 1063 forecast. Mainly clear skies tonight with a low of 56. Northwesterly winds around 5 miles per hour. Lots of sunshine tomorrow, highs around 76. I'm meteorologist Jennifer Wojcicki. Right now, it's 64 degrees.
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0: Kevin Powers getting help from Shaboozy. That is a new song called Move On. 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

0: He is the reigning Canadian Country Music Association Entertainer of the Year. Josh Ross with Hate How You Look. Morgan Wallen and Low Cash, Megan Maroney coming up in moments.
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9: Here's your WCDQ 106.3 forecast. Lows dip down to about 56 overnight under mainly clear skies, northwesterly winds around 5 miles per hour. I'm meteorologist Jennifer Wojcicki. Right now, 62.
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0: The duo Low Cash, it's called Wrong Hearts. The Zach Brown Band and Knee Deep. Parker McCollum's brand new one, Killing Me, coming up here in just moments. And Alan Jackson getting ready for his final concert. This will be at Nissan Stadium in Nashville, Saturday, June 27th. This will mark the end of his legendary touring career. And this concert will be televised as a TV special later this summer.
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6: Here's your WCDQ 106.3 forecast. Lows dip down to about 56 overnight under mainly clear skies, northwesterly winds around 5 miles per hour. I'm meteorologist Jennifer Wojcicki. Right now, 62.
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0: It's brand new music from Parker McCollum. It's called Killing Me. Thank you for joining us. My name is John Glenn. Enjoy the holiday weekend.
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Morgan Wallen, I Got Better. It's Pickle Jar Up All Night. Thank you so much for hanging around with us. Our Father's Day edition. And of course, we could not do this without Dad. And we're going to be thanking Dad the whole show. Riley Green, Think As You Drunk on the Way. Kenny Chesney, too, right now. Dan and Shay, get us going. It's Say So on Pickle Jar Up All Night.

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5: Here's your WCDQ 106.3 forecast. Lows dip down to about 56 overnight under mainly clear skies, northwesterly winds around 5 miles per hour. I'm meteorologist Jennifer Wojcicki. Right now, it's 60 degrees.
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Dylan Scott, father of three, which I'm sure he'll celebrate a great Father's Day weekend this weekend. Lucas Leon is our Pickle Jar Spotlight artist, and man, this kid lit up American Idol, and he is on to a big career. It's the crazy kind on Pickle Jar Up All Night.

0: Jason Aldean. Don't tell on me. He's a father of four. I'm imagining his Father's Day is going to be a busy one. Carrie Underwood said she had two incredible fathers in her life.
1: Well, I am very lucky in my life to have two incredible fathers, my own father, and then I get to watch my husband be a father to our boys. Strong, amazing men. I am very lucky to be around them. Mike, as a dad, is just super involved in our boys' lives. Very hands-on. It takes a team, definitely, to be able to support, you know, my crazy life. And Mike's always running around doing a lot of charity things, and he's always meeting with people, and he's on different boards and stuff like that. So we're very much switching off duties as far as taking boys here and there to school and sports and all the extracurricular activities. And I just love that, you know, I feel like we're just such a great team. And I love it that, you know, he gets to now work with Isaiah on sports and things like that. And, you know, I know he loves it too. So I think that's one of my favorite qualities about Mike, is just how hands-on of a father he is, and very willing to pick up the slack when I'm crazy busy. Obviously, he's just a very, very godly father as well. You know, keeps God as the center of our family, and gets to teach our boys all about that as well. So he's just a great, great guy all around.
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11: Here's your WCDQ 106.3 forecast. Lows dip down to about 56 overnight under mainly clear skies, northwesterly winds around 5 miles per hour. I'm meteorologist Jennifer Wojcicki. Right now, it's 60 degrees.

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1: This is Pickle Jar Up All Night.

Little girl used to swing right there. I still see her pink bow and her brown hair. She's in the big city now, but she still calls

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Corey Kent, Co Wetzel, that's Rocky Mountain Low. What are you doing, more importantly? It's Pickle Jar up all night as we're celebrating Dad all evening. It's Lee Bryce.

0: Pickle Jar up all night. It's Katie and Scott. Cole Swindell became a brand new dad less than a year ago, and she's taught him so much.
1: Yeah, I think, Rainey is teaching me every day. I feel like I'm growing up along with her. So, I think just that time, we don't have enough of it, and it does not slow down. And I think that these last 10 months have shown me that priorities and what's most important in this life. And I'm so thankful that I get to do what I love for a living, but to have her at home, no matter what kind of day it's been, when I get there, it's just she's all that matters, and just perspective. I think that's what she's taught me most.
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10: Here's your WCDQ 106.3 forecast. Lows dip down to about 56 overnight under mainly clear skies, northwesterly winds around 5 miles per hour. I'm meteorologist Jennifer Wojcicki. Currently 58.
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You're working just like we are. Good. We could use the help. It's Katie Cook and Scott Gaines, and this is Pickle Jar Up All Night. Night, night, night, night, night, night.

0: Jordan Davis turned his truck around. It's pickle jar up all night. He enjoys Father's Day weekend because, well, he's got like 11 kids.
1: My dad got us outside. He got us outdoors early. You know, I mean, we were, you know, we didn't have to like to hunt and fish, but, you know, you were going to the camp. You didn't have to hunt if you didn't want to, but you were going to go to the camp and be, you know, be outside. And so, and I really want to, you know, continue that with them. You know, we've got a hunting camp in Arkansas and, you know, just getting them out there around the fire and just getting them to small town living in Arkansas, I think is special.
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8: Here's your WCDQ 106.3 forecast. Lows dip down to about 56 overnight under mainly clear skies, northwesterly winds around 5 miles per hour. I'm meteorologist Jennifer Wojcicki. Currently 58.

0: Riley Green, that has changed my mind. It's Pickle Jar up all night. We all grew up on the Toy Story saga, and Toy Story 5 opens today. And, of course, I go back all the way to the very beginning. And will we spend Father's Day weekend at the movie theater watching Toy Story 5? Yes, the six-year-old has already got the plans in the works. He said I needed to see that for Father's Day. So I know that at least I know what I'm going to be doing this weekend.
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Corey Kent. That's This Heart. How's it going? It's Scott Gaines. It's Pickle Jar up all night in less than 10 minutes. The brand new Taylor Swift, I Knew It, I Knew You, from Toy Story 5, which opens today. I got that for you in less than 10. Shane Prophet now. It's Long Live Country.

0: to bed yet. Katie Cook and Scott Gaines are keeping you company right here on Pickle Jar Up All Night.
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17: Here's your WCDQ 106.3 forecast. Lows of aloft around 56. Overnight, under mainly clear skies, winds out of the northwest around 5 miles per hour. I'm meteorologist Jennifer Wojcicki. Right now, 57.
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0: Drew Baldridge, father of two, and that is Rebel. It's Pickle Jar up all night. Dan from Dan and Shay learned something pretty valuable from his dad. His dad and my dad had to have gone to school together then.
1: Oh, man. My parents were very frugal. They definitely passed that along to me, as am I. Water, I'm like very frugal about water. I don't necessarily do this anymore, but like showering, it's like, okay, well, you rinse yourself, then you turn off the water. You have to do this on a bus to save water. So I guess I carried it on in some respect. You turn it off and then like you put the soap on and then you like turn the shower on for as little time as possible. But yeah, I'm very frugal. Any chance I can get to save money or like save a dollar, I will go. I will drive like miles out of my way to go find cheaper gas, even though I spend more money driving to the gas station that's farther away.
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7: Here's your WCDQ 106.3 forecast. Lows of aloft around 56. Overnight, under mainly clear skies, winds out of the northwest around 5 miles per hour. I'm meteorologist Jennifer Wojcicki. Right now, 57.

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It's Pickle Jar Up All Night with Katie Cook and Scott Gaines.

0: Russell Dickerson, that is worth your while. He is a father of two. Eric Church said he and his dad are so much alike.
1: My dad is, I'm trying to think the best way to describe it. My dad's a great guy, honest guy, very call it like he sees it, which is where I get a lot of that. No BS. I'm going to tell you how I feel, whether you like it or not. I'm that guy. I'm me. And that's a lot of what comes out with what I write about, what I sing about in interviews. Probably saying some things sometimes I shouldn't, you know, just that, but it's me, and that's what you get, and my dad's that way, so I get a lot of that from him, you know. And there's also an honesty and an integrity that my dad carries himself with that I've always admired.
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0: No.
1: Josh Ross, Hate How You Look. It's Pickle Jar up all night. Ian Munsick has a brand new album coming out in August. It is going to be so good, called Mountain Goat. Here he is. It's Love is Blind.

0: That's the song that brought them to the dance, Little Big Town, that is Boondocks. In fact, Jimmy and Philip, the two men in the group, are fathers as well. So Little Big Town has got a new tour and a brand new album that's coming out. It's called A Dying Art, which will be out August 28th. And then they have a fall tour that will start September 24th in St. Petersburg, Florida. Tickets are already on sale. So if you are a LBT fan, go look them up and get them.
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7: Here's your WCDQ 106.3 forecast. Lows around 56, overnight under clear skies, west winds around 5 miles per hour. Bright sunshine, Friday, 76. I'm meteorologist Jennifer Fujitsky. Currently, it's 56 degrees.
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0: Jason Aldean, that's Don't Tell on Me. We heard from Cody Johnson a few minutes ago wishing everybody happy Father's Day. He has two daughters and a very young son, and he does not want them to follow his footsteps.
1: If you ask them, they want to be a country singer, which I've told them don't do. It's like, you think it's easy because you ride around on private jets and buses and stuff with dad, and we have these expensive, you know, trips and all this stuff. And it looks really good on paper, but I was like, you guys weren't around for all the hard work, like the real hard work, like looking at a McDonald's and not being able to go in and buy food, like literally starving for country music. What else do you want to be? I want to be a vet, and I also want to be a teacher, and I want to be a pastor. But then after that, I'm thinking maybe I could be a lawyer. And so, like, yeah, and as far as music, I've tried to talk them out of country music, but the problem is they both sing really damn good. So I haven't told them that yet, though. I'm like, I'm keeping that a little secret. I'm like, they don't. And Brandy's like, you know, they've got it, right? Like, whatever you have, they've got it. I'm like, yeah, but don't tell them. Don't tell them till they're older. Let them make their own decisions.
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6: Here's your WCDQ 106.3 forecast. Lows around 56, overnight under clear skies, west winds around 5 miles per hour. Bright sunshine, Friday, 76. I'm meteorologist Jennifer Wojcicki. Currently, it's 56 degrees.

great secret is out. It's Pickle Jar Up All Night. Katie Cook and Scott Gaines are pulling back the curtain on the music, the artists, and all the Nashville news. Get the real scoop and connection. Stay plugged in with Pickle Jar Up All Night.

It's Pickle Jar up all night. Thomas Rhett, father of five. Is that right? Yeah. Four girls, one boy. Yeah, father of five. Wow. All right. Hold on. Ella, her number one song this week, it's Be Her. It's Pickle Jar up all night.

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John Party. That is Friday Night Heartbreaker. It's Pickle Jar up all night. Lots of great music on the way. Kevin Powers and Shaboozy, Sugarland, and Zach John King gets us started. I love this one. It's Get to Drinking on Pickle Jar up all night.

The night is young, and so are the hits. Pickle Jar Up All Night is on. Katie Cook, Scott Gaines, and all the Nashville news. Don't sleep on this. It's Pickle Jar Up All Night.

0: Kevin Powers and Shaboozy, that is Move On. It's Pickle Jar up all night. We're celebrating fathers as it's Father's Day weekend. And Luke Bryan said he learned a lot of valuable lessons from his dad in many different ways.
1: Well, my dad was just, I mean, I always go back to the life lessons that always started either in a fishing boat or somewhere hunting somewhere. And that's why I've always kind of been a champion for those types of behaviors, certainly with your boys and your children, because you just get to spend time and hand down values. And my dad was just always big on just hard work and being good to people. And, you know, a handshake is the contract. A handshake is your bond, your word. And his famous saying always was do something right the first time and you won't have to go back and do it over again. And I've tried to, not saying I've batted 1,000 perfectly on that, but I've tried to kind of live by that.
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10: Here's your WCDQ 106.3 forecast. lows around 56, overnight, under clear skies, west winds, around 5 miles per hour. Bright sunshine, Friday, 76. I'm meteorologist Jennifer Wojcicki. Currently, 55.
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0: brand new Tyler Hubbard that is called Land. It's pickle jar up all night. Tyler Hubbard loves Father's Day because he gets to spend it with his kids. And he said his dad taught him a lot.
1: Well, I think being a dad is one of the most special gifts in the world, getting to watch kids grow up, and a big responsibility, but also a lot of joy. I mean, so much fun. And to have three little kids is just, man, it's a house full of energy. It's a whole lot of fun. And one of the coolest things about it that I found is that it helps me kind of channel my inner child. You know, it takes me back to being a kid and how much fun just jumping on the trampoline and playing basketball and playing outside and all that really is, and how good it is for us. And, you know, I've lost that for quite a few years, getting wrapped up in my career and working hard and just prioritizing that over being a kid and playing. And so it's been really healthy and helpful for me to have these kids running around to just kind of channel that the little boy inside of me and the person that I want to be. And it's been really, really healthy and really fun and kind of re-energized me creatively as well as a songwriter and an artist. So really thankful to be a dad. Love those three little kids more than anything in the world. And it's just so special.
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11: Here's your WCDQ 106.3 forecast. Lows around 56. Overnight, under clear skies, west winds around 5 miles per hour. Bright sunshine, Friday, 76. I'm meteorologist Jennifer Wojcicki. Currently, 55.

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0: Chris Jansen, that is me and a beer, and it is Father's Day weekend, and if you are a father, thank you so much for the job you do in your kids' lives. Dan and Shay, well, Dan's not a father, but Shay is. You boys got anything to say?
1: Hey, it's Dan and Shay.
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0: Ashley Cook, that is the hell you are. It's Pickle Jar up all night. We're celebrating Dad. And, of course, earlier we heard from Dan and Shay. And Shay, also the father of four, learned a lot from his dad, like we all have.
1: There's so many things I could talk about my dad. He's definitely my hero. I respect him more than anyone in the world. He's always been one of those guys that everyone looks up to. He's a leader, and that's something I aspire to be. I've watched him, you know, ever since I was a kid. He's just the best guy I know. There's not enough things I could say about him. There's so many qualities that he has that I aspire to be.
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16: Here's your WCDQ 106.3 forecast. Ample sunshine expected today, with daytime highs approaching 76. Winds out of the west, 5 to 10 miles per hour. I'm meteorologist Jennifer Wojcicki. Right now, it's 55 degrees.
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0: pickle jar up all night, and Parker McCollum said his influences come from his father and his grandfather because they both had very strong work ethics.
1: As far as my dad, he's like a real-life superhero. I mean, the most incredible self-discipline, work ethic. I get all my entire work ethic, I think, from him and my granddad, who's actually my mom's dad. But they're just, I'm so lucky the kind of people that I come from. I had no choice but to go out and work hard and try to be successful. My brother definitely, that creative, artistic side of my brain, I think I really was kind of catered to that when I was a kid. He really put a lot of emphasis on me showing that some love and some attention and trying to be creative and write songs and stuff. But I just think my work ethic and kind of drive to do things the right way come from my dad and my granddad for sure. Just lucky to have that. I always say if everybody had a granddad like I had, the world would be a really good place.
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10: Here's your WCDQ 106.3 forecast. Ample sunshine expected today, with daytime highs approaching 76. Winds out of the west, 5 to 10 miles per hour. I'm meteorologist Jennifer Wojcicki. Right now, it's 55 degrees.

0: Chase Matthew, that's holding it down. It's Pickle Jar up all night as we've been saluting dad the entire show. 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

Thomas Rhett and Jordan Davis ain't a bad life. It's Pickle Jar up all night. We have been celebrating Dad the entire show. Have a fantastic Father's Day weekend. And of course, I always love to tell everybody thank you. So if you are police, fire, first responders, thank you for the job you do. Doctors, nurses, medical, thank you for the job you do. Teachers, you may not be working right now, but thank you so much. And if you're doing summer school, thanks for working hard and taking care of our kids. If you have ever worn a uniform and protected this country, currently or retired, thank you for the job you do. Have a fantastic Father's Day weekend. We'll see you back here on Monday.

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Megan Maroney, that is Beautiful Things. You want to know what else is beautiful? You, and it's Friday, so let's get this going. Alexandra Kay is on the way, Darius Rucker here in a second, and Tucker Wetmore right now. It's Brunette.

0: Alexandra Kay, that is straight for the heart. We are celebrating Father's Day today because obviously it's Father's Day weekend. Don't forget Dad, that's on Sunday. Carrie Underwood said she's very fortunate that she had two incredible fathers in her life.
1: Well, I am very lucky in my life to have two incredible fathers, my own father, and then I get to watch my husband be a father to our boys. Strong, amazing men. I am very lucky to be around them. Mike, as a dad, is just super involved in our boys' lives. Very hands-on. It takes a team, definitely, to be able to support, you know, my crazy life. And Mike's always running around doing a lot of charity things, and he's always meeting with people, and he's on different boards and stuff like that. So we're very much switching off duties as far as taking boys here and there to school and sports and all the extracurricular activities. And I just love that, you know, I feel like we're just such a great team. And I love it that, you know, he gets to now work with Isaiah on sports and things like that. And, you know, I know he loves it too. So I think that's one of my favorite qualities about Mike, is just how hands-on of a father he is, and very willing to pick up the slack when I'm crazy busy. Obviously, he's just a very, very godly father as well. You know, keeps God as the center of our family, and gets to teach our boys all about that as well. So he's just a great, great guy all around.
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5: Happy Friday morning. Here's a look at what's going on in Montgomery County for June 19th, 2026. NDOT has announced chip seal operations in Montgomery, Fountain, and Vermilion counties. Work is expected to begin on or after next Monday, June 22nd. The work in Montgomery County includes State Road 32 to the north side of Wingate, located near State Road 55, skipping Waynetown, and between the Montgomery-Fountain County line to the west end of Kingman. Work for the entire operation may last until mid-July, weather permitting. In other news, the first Lunch on the Plaza will be at the Marikanine Plaza this afternoon. It'll feature music by Ken and Keller and catering by Francis and Mount. It'll begin at 11:30 a.m. And lastly, Post 72 is traveling to Gibson Southern to take on Princeton. That match will begin at 7:30. They also have a double matchup at USI at 1 and 3 tomorrow, where they'll take on Rockport and Evansville, respectively. And finally, they'll travel to Bossy Field to take on Elberfield at 11 a.m. All those games can be heard live on Thunder 103.9, your home for high school sports. That's all for this morning. 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You can also subscribe to them by calling their circulation department at 765-362-1200 from 7 a.m. till 4 p.m. I'm Curtis Broadstreet, reporting for Fork Broadcasting.
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12: Here's your WCDQ 106.3 forecast. Ample sunshine expected today with daytime highs approaching 76. Winds out of the west 5 to 10 miles per hour. I'm meteorologist Jennifer Wojcicki. Right now, 56.
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0: Kenny Chesney, that is Carry On. His shows at the Sphere in Las Vegas start tonight, and they last all the way through next month. He is a busy man. Now, Kenny Chesney was officially inducted into the Country Music Hall of Fame in 2025, so this year he's getting his own exhibit. Kenny Chesney, Living in Fast Forward, will open July 23rd at the Country Music Hall of Fame and Museum. It has got so much stuff in there. Probably one of the coolest things that I really want to see is the old blue chair. The one that sat on the beach that he would sit out there and write songs in, that's going to be a part of it. Of course, his varsity jacket he wore in high school. And it's just really neat. So many cool things. The guitar he played while he was at college at East Tennessee State University. I cannot wait to see that.
1: This is Randy Glenn from Calvary Baptist Church with your morning boost. James chapter 4, verse 14. Whereas you know what shall be on tomorrow, for what is your life? It is even a vapor that appeareth for a little time and then vanisheth away. The Bible calls our life a vapor, a life of little time. If we have little time, then what are time wasters? Worry, quick decisions without thought, comparing yourselves to others, focusing on enemies, arguing. Those are time wasters. Use your time wisely and make today a great day.
2: A sell-off across the board, corn, beans, and wheat. This is Hoosier Ag Today. I'm Andy Eubank with the Thursday Farm Market Review. I'll have the final numbers momentarily. We begin, though, with commentary from Carl Setzer of Consus Ag Consulting. I checked in with him at the end of the session to find out what happened. The dollar index extremely strong. Crude oil once again sharply lower on the heels of that Iran deal signed by President Trump. So, spillover weakness in corn, beans, and wheat, Carl, or something else at play?
3: No, that was really a lot of it today, Andy. We just didn't see buying support overnight. The day trade started up, and we thought maybe we'd see a turnaround, really good export numbers coming in, plus a jump in flash sales. But we just didn't manage to see any buying interest in the market. And really, this was a typical risk off, or really today, more or less, a consolidation type day. It really didn't matter what we had for fresh news. Traders were going to shore up their positions ahead of the three-day weekend, as there is no trade tomorrow. So everybody just kind of balled everything up today. Crude oil down $1.50 here throughout most of the late session. We did see a big drop in the metals today. Gold down over $130 an ounce and silver losing nearly $5. And then we looked at the equities and the indices. They were all sharply higher today with the U.S. dollar topping 100 on the index. That really swayed the managed money interest away from the ag sector along with most other markets, like I said, and really drew it into there. That weighed on the complex as the session progressed.
2: Export sales report, nothing to write home about there as far as corn and soybeans in the weekly report.
3: No, we really didn't have anything that jumped out at us. However, it wasn't really what you would call a bad week versus our estimates. Corn sales at 1.157 million metric tons, soybeans coming in at 424,900 metric tons. Wheat putting in a pretty good week, 400,800 metric tons, as that crop continues to transition from old crop to new crop bookings. We did see a perk up in our new crop demand this week on both corn and soybeans. That was positive. And finally, had China show up in the flash sale on soybeans.
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2: On the Hat Thursday Market Review, settlements. July corn, 417.5, dipping 3.5 cents. Dease contract, 444, losing 4.75. The weak side leader, July beans, 1122.75, down 9.25. Novi, 6.5 lower, 1142.75. And July wheat, 605.75, down 7 cents. The meats mixed, August live cattle, 246.62, down 222, and August lean hogs, 96.72, up 22 cents. I'm Andy Eubank with the Thursday Market Review. 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
9: Here's your WCDQ 106.3 forecast. Ample sunshine expected today with daytime highs approaching 76. Winds out of the west 5 to 10 miles per hour. I'm meteorologist Jennifer Wojcicki. Right now, 56.
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0: look moving on.
1: Josh Ross, that is Hate How You Look. He's sitting at number 2 on the country chart this week, behind Ella Langley's Be Her. Can she hold on to another week at number 1, or will Josh Ross knock her off? Well, to be honest with you, we won't find out until late tomorrow night, but I'm kind of leaning for Josh Ross. I would like to see that do number 1.
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5: 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I'm Chief Meteorologist Ryan Martin with Hoosier Ag Today's Indiana Farm Forecast. 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They're going to be running Fendt on a beautiful Friday. If you're able to be out and about, if your ground did not pick up much rain this past week and you're out side dressing and doing what have you, it's a beautiful day. A little bit cool, but I'm not complaining a whole lot. Now, we can complain about heat units on corn. Those have not been forthcoming much this week. They won't next week either. We see a few renegade showers trying to pop up tomorrow with otherwise a mix of clouds and sunshine. The big story here is what happens later Sunday, Sunday night, and early Monday. Strong storms likely to come through the eastern Corn Belt again. Half to 2 inches of rain likely across the Hoosier.

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Parker McCollum, that is What Kind of Man. Happy Friday, everybody. We're also celebrating Dad today because it is a Father's Day weekend, and we're kicking that off today. All right, here's what I got coming. Ella Langley's Be Her in just a second. Old Dominion right now. Lauren Elena and Chase Matthew. It's All My Exes. Good morning.

0: Number one song this week from Ellen Langley. It is Be Her. We are celebrating Father's Day today because it is Father's Day weekend. Tyler Hubbard is a proud father of three, and he realizes what an honor that really is.
1: Well, I think being a dad is one of the most special gifts in the world. Getting to watch kids grow up, and a big responsibility, but also a lot of joy. I mean, so much fun. And to have three little kids is just, man, it's a house full of energy. It's a whole lot of fun. And one of the coolest things about it that I've found is that it helps me kind of channel my inner child. You know, it takes me back to being a kid and how much fun just jumping on the trampoline and playing basketball and playing outside and all that really is, and how good it is for us. And, you know, I've lost that for quite a few years, getting wrapped up in my career and working hard and just prioritizing that over being a kid and playing. And so it's been really healthy and helpful for me to have these kids running around to just kind of channel that the little boy inside of me and the person that I want to be. And it's been really, really healthy and really fun and kind of re-energized me creatively as well as a songwriter and an artist. So really thankful to be a dad. Love those three little kids more than anything in the world, and it's just so special.
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8: Happy Friday morning. Here is a look at what's going on in Montgomery County for June 19th, 2026. NDOT has announced chip seal operations in Montgomery, Fountain, and Vermilion counties. Work is expected to begin on or after next Monday, June 22nd. The work in Montgomery County includes State Road 32 to the north side of Wingate, located near State Road 55, skipping Waynetown, and between the Montgomery-Fountain County line to the west end of Kingman. Work for the entire operation may last until mid-July, weather permitting. In other news, the first Lunch on the Plaza will be at the Marikanine Plaza this afternoon. It'll feature music by Ken and Keller and catering by Francis and Mount. It'll begin at 11:30 a.m. And lastly, Post 72 is traveling to Gibson Southern to take on Princeton. That match will begin at 7:30. They also have a double matchup at USI at 1 and 3 tomorrow, where they'll take on Rockport and Evansville, respectively. And finally, they'll travel to Bossy Field to take on Elberfield at 11 a.m. All those games can be heard live on Thunder 103.9, your home for high school sports. That's all for this morning. 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
18: Here's your WCDQ 106.3 forecast. Ample sunshine expected today, with daytime highs approaching 76. Winds out of the west, 5 to 10 miles per hour. I'm meteorologist Jennifer Wojcicki. Right now, it's 57 degrees.
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0: Quick enough. John Party, that is Boots Off. Well, the big news in Nashville still is Jelly Roll and Bunny calling it quits after 10 years of marriage. Now, according to the court documents in Williamson County, they cited irreconcilable differences. It's kind of just sad because when you get right down to it, you know deep down they both cared for each other. There are 10 jillion, and I do mean that, so many rumors that are floating, and just trust me on this, that's what they are rumors. Don't feed into it. I think that is probably one of the worst things you can do. I know that they went through in vitro fertilization to try to work on having a baby together, and sometimes that's a very stressful thing. Of course, Jelly's got two kids already. He's got his daughter Bailey and his son Noah, and of course, nobody's talking, but man, it's just cool. I really wish people could just kind of give them some space, let them figure it out.
1: This is Randy Glenn from Calvary Baptist with your morning boost. Micah chapter 6, verse 8. He hath showed thee, O man, what is good, and what the Lord require of thee, but to do justly, to love mercy, to walk humbly with thy God. All throughout the Bible there are lists. Life is full of lists. A list of things to do. Business list, sports list, entertainment list. A list reduces distractions, keeps us focused, help us accomplish goals. Make a list, put growth in Christ at the top, and make today a great day.
2: A new Indiana FFA president. I'm Eric Pfeiffer. This is Hoosier Ag Today, and the Indiana FFA State Convention is over. We have a new state officer team, and I'm with the new president from Tippy Valley, Hayden Stuckey. And Hayden, first off, what was this moment like, getting to be announced as president in front of, you know, a few thousand of your best friends?
3: Yeah, it's awesome. I'm still a little bit shocked to have this opportunity. I'm just so grateful and excited for the year ahead of us.
2: When you think about this moment, you had told me earlier today that you've been looking forward to this for some time now. What made you want to become an Indiana FFA state officer?
3: Yeah, in eighth grade, I attended my first state convention, and I saw the state officers up there giving their retiring addresses, and I knew that I wanted to do that someday. I wanted to be able to step up there and have an impact on Indiana FFA members unlike anything else.
2: When you look at this year ahead, what are some of the things that you and your team are hoping to accomplish? Because you do only get 365 days. What would you like to accomplish in that time?
3: Yeah, my team and I, we definitely want to reach as many members as possible, whether that be chapter visits, banquets, whatever it may be. I hope that we can reach as many of the 14,500 FFA members there is in this great state of Indiana. I hope that at the end of the year at state convention, we can feel fulfilled with our years of service.
2: Hayden, congratulations. We look forward to talking to you and your team over the next year.
3: Thank you.
2: If you want to see the rest of the members of Hayden's team, be sure to check it out, HoosierAgToday.com. We'll have more from the FFA convention coming up right after this.
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2: Welcome back, and thanks for listening to Hoosier Ag Today. We want to thank our sponsor for our coverage this week from the Indiana FFA State Convention, McDonald's of Indiana. They salute the students who are shaping the future of agriculture across the Hoosier State. And behind every successful Indiana FFA member is a dedicated ag teacher. And one outstanding educator took center stage on Thursday. CJ Miller is here with this year's top ag teacher. CJ?
5: Thank you, Eric. I am with this year's Indiana Ag Educator of the Year Award winner, the Golden Owl Award winner, Mrs. Lynette Markley from Argus High School and Argus FFA. And Lynette, what went through your mind when you heard that you were this year's Golden Owl Award winner?
6: I think at first I was shocked and so incredibly humbled. I just couldn't believe that I was being recognized among all of these amazing ag teachers standing up here on the stage with me.
5: And not only do you receive a beautiful plaque, but also a cash award as well. What are some of the plans for the cash award in the classroom?
6: I'm very excited about our cash award. Being from a small school, we always need resources, and my students are very involved in different career development events and leadership contests, so we are going to definitely utilize these funds to help buy some of the things that our students need to make them successful. So I'm super excited, very grateful to be able to continue to help my students grow and develop.
5: Once again, congratulations to you, Mrs. Lynette Markley, your Indiana Ag Educator of the Year Award winner, the Golden Owl Award. And thank you so much. Congratulations once again.
6: Thank you so much.
5: Reporting from the 97th Indiana FFA State Convention, I'm CJ Miller.
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18: Here's your WCDQ 106.3 forecast. Ample sunshine expected today, with daytime highs approaching 76. Winds out of the west, 5 to 10 miles per hour. by meteorologist Jennifer Wojcicki. Right now, 59.
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0: Lainey Wilson, John Mayer, Phone Keys Wallet. Have you seen the video of her trying to show her husband, Duck, what looks like maybe on their back porch of their house? You know, it's the Jesus Jones wallet, phone keys, wallet, and you. I think I got that right. Probably didn't. But she has like signals and signs that she does. He's like, I can't get that. Go watch it. It's actually very funny. And P.S., a great song. And how cool is it to get John Mayer on a song?
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3: This is Hoosier Ag Today's Friday Farm Market Preview. Markets, though, closed today for the federal holiday. Yesterday, some good news. Flash sales to China were announced. U.S. soybeans. Carl Setzer is here from Consus Ag Consulting. And Carl, should we read anything into the fact that China has finally come to the table?
4: I think those sales might have been a little bit of a reprieve from the negativity surrounding the U.S.-Iran war. Now that fighting there is cooling, China may be more interested in making a purchase, but we've had energy values correct with diesel values dropping to 6-week lows. We've had a U.S. dollar that's been pressured, and then the commodity market has backed off. The combination of those three has brought in our buying interest a little bit. I think we're at a level where China might start booking a few more new crop soybeans as we move forward here as well.
3: That's Carl Setzer, and I'm Andy Eubank. Hoosier Ag Today, Indiana's Farm Network.
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Morgan Wallen, that is Don't We. Happy Friday, everybody. How are you, more importantly? We are celebrating Father's Day this weekend, and in about 10 minutes, we'll hear from Cody Johnson, father of three, on a secret he's been keeping from his kids.

0: Zach Top, that is South of Sanity. And happy Friday. We are celebrating Father's Day today because it is Father's Day weekend. Don't forget Dad. Cody Johnson is a father of three, two daughters and one boy. The daughters look up to Dad. They want to be in the music business with him, but he's kind of keeping a secret from them.
1: If you ask them, they want to be a country singer, which I've told them don't do. It's like, you think it's easy because you ride around on private jets and buses and stuff with Dad, and we have these expensive, you know, trips and all this stuff. And it looks really good on paper, but I was like, you guys weren't around for all the hard work, like the real hard work, like looking at a McDonald's and not being able to go in and buy food, like literally starving for country music. What else do you want to be? I want to be a vet, and I also want to be a teacher, and I want to be a pastor. But then after that, I'm thinking maybe I could be a lawyer. And so, like, yeah, and as far as music, I've tried to talk them out of country music, but the problem is they both sing really damn good. So I haven't told them that yet, though. I'm keeping that a little secret. I'm like, they don't. And Brandy's like, you know, they've got it, right? Like, whatever you have, they've got it. I'm like, yeah, but don't tell them. Don't tell them till they're older. Let them make their own decisions.
2: Man, I love this place. I've been surfing here since I was a kid. Now, seeing my grandson out on the water, it means everything to me. Watching him and taking in the blue waves, the sea breeze, the blurry horizon?
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5: Happy Friday morning. Here's a look at what's going on in Montgomery County for June 19th. 2026. NDOT has announced chip seal operations in Montgomery, Fountain, and Vermilion counties. Work is expected to begin on or after next Monday, June 22nd. The work in Montgomery County includes States Road 32 to the north side of Wingate, located near States Road 55, skipping Waynetown, and between the Montgomery-Fountain County line to the west end of Kingman. Work for the entire operation may last until mid-July, weather permitting. In other news, the first Lunch on the Plaza will be at the Marikanine Plaza this afternoon. It'll feature music by Ken and Keller and catering by Francis and Mount. It'll begin at 11:30 a.m. And lastly, Post 72 is traveling to Gibson Southern to take on Princeton. That match will begin at 7:30. They also have a double matchup at USI at 1 and 3 tomorrow, where they'll take on Rockport and Evansville, respectively. And finally, they'll travel to Bossy Field to take on Elberfield at 11 a.m. All those games can be heard live on Thunder 103.9, your home for high school sports. That's all for this morning. 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
8: Here's your WCDQ 106.3 forecast. Sunshine expected today with daytime highs approaching 76. Northwesterly winds 5 to 10 miles per hour. I'm meteorologist Jennifer Wojcicki. Currently, it's 62 degrees.
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0: Dustin Lynch, It's Easy to Love. Carly Pierce's fifth annual Carly's Closet event. She has it during CMA Fest, you know, where she actually takes a lot of her old show clothes and they put them out for people to buy. Well, she raised $20,000 for CMA Foundation Sports Music Education. That is good.
1: This is Randy Glenn from Calvary Baptist with your morning boost. Nahum chapter 1, verse 3. The Lord hath his way. In the whirlwind and in the storm, the clouds are the dust of his feet. There are times sitting on an airplane, ready to take off, that the day will be overcast or cloudy. When the plane reaches altitude, we are flying above the clouds, and the clouds are dust to our feet. Don't fly in the clouds of selfishness, fear, anger, bitterness. Raise the altitude of your life. Fly above the clouds and make today a great day.
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6: Here's your WCDQ 106.3 forecast. Sunshine expected today with daytime highs approaching 76. Northwesterly winds 5 to 10 miles per hour. I'm meteorologist Jennifer Wojcicki. Currently, it's 62 degrees.
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0: John Morgan, that is Kid Myself. We are celebrating fathers this Father's Day weekend. And, of course, we're checking in with a lot of your favorite country stars. Eric Church, he and his dad are very much alike, and he explains why.
1: My dad is I'm trying to think the best way to describe it. My dad's a great guy, honest guy, very call it like he sees it, which is where I get a lot of that. No BS. I'm going to tell you how I feel, whether you like it or not. I'm that guy. I'm me. And that's a lot of what comes out with what I write about, what I sing about in interviews. Probably saying some things sometimes I shouldn't, you know, just that, but it's me, and that's what you get, and my dad's that way, so I get a lot of that from him, you know. And there's also an honesty and an integrity that my dad carries himself with that I've always admired.
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Dylan and Dylan, that's Boys Back Home. How are you? It's Scott Gaines. We're celebrating Father's Day as we're catching up with all your favorite country stars and finding out exactly their thoughts on Father's Day. Next, we check in with Cole Swindell in about 10 minutes as he has learned so much from his little girl, Rainey, and you do not want to miss this one.

0: Kane Brown, that is woman. He is also a father of three. We're checking in with Cole Swindell. He's a brand new dad to his daughter, Rainey. And there are some things he wishes his dad and his mom could have seen. But he said he's learned so much from his little girl.
1: Yeah, I think, you know, Rainey is teaching me every day. I feel like I'm growing up along with her. So, you know, I think just that time, we don't have enough of it. And it does not slow down. And I think that these last 10 months have shown me that priorities and what's most important in this life. And I'm so thankful that I get to do what I love for a living. But to have her at home, no matter what kind of day it's been, when I get there, it's just she's all that matters. And just perspective. I think that's what she's taught me most.
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5: Happy Friday morning. Here is a look at what's going on in Montgomery County for June 19th. 2026. NDOT has announced chip seal operations in Montgomery, Fountain, and Vermilion counties. Work is expected to begin on or after next Monday, June 22nd. The work in Montgomery County includes State Road 32 to the north side of Wingate, located near State Road 55, skipping Waynetown, and between the Montgomery-Fountain County line to the west end of Kingman. Work for the entire operation may last until mid-July, weather permitting. In other news, the first Lunch on the Plaza will be at the Marikanine Plaza this afternoon. It'll feature music by Ken and Keller and catering by Francis and Mounts. It'll begin at 11:30 a.m. And lastly, Post 72 is traveling to Gibson Southern to take on Princeton. That match will begin at 7:30. They also have a double matchup at USI at 1 and 3 tomorrow, where they'll take on Rockport and Evansville, respectively. And finally, they'll travel to Bossy Field to take on Elberfield at 11 a.m. All those games can be heard live on Thunder 103.9, your home for high school sports. That's all for this morning. 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
19: Here's your WCDQ 106.3 forecast. Sunshine expected today with daytime highs approaching 76. Northwesterly winds 5 to 10 miles per hour. I'm meteorologist Jennifer Wojcicki. Right now, it's 66 degrees.
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0: George Burge and Luke Bryan, that is Ride, Ride, Ride. Luke Bryan is the father of three boys, and he has learned valuable lessons from his dad. And he said he learned that from a very young age.
1: Well, my dad was just, I always go back to the life lessons that always started either in a fishing boat or somewhere hunting somewhere. And that's why I've always kind of been a champion for those types of behaviors, certainly with your boys and your children, because you just get to spend time and hand down values. And my dad was just always big on just hard work and being good to people. And, you know, a handshake is the contract. A handshake is your bond, your word. And his famous saying always was, do something right the first time and you won't have to go back and do it over again. And I've tried to, not saying I've batted 1,000 perfectly on that, but I've tried to kind of live by that.
2: 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The dollar index yesterday strong, and following the signing of the ceasefire deal with Iran, oil fell to its lowest level since day one of the Iran war, down 55 cents on front month crude, 76.24, well off of the lows. AAA's Indiana average for regular unleaded at the pump up a penny yesterday at 3.40. Diesel down 4 at 5.40 and a half. Indiana ethanol plant corn bids ended at 4.37 at North Manchester and Cloverdale. Claypool's bean bid 11.52 and three quarters. I'm Andy Eubank, Hoosier Ag Today, Indiana's Farm Network.

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10: Here's your WCDQ 106.3 forecast. Sunshine expected today with daytime highs approaching 76. Northwesterly winds 5 to 10 miles per hour. I'm meteorologist Jennifer Wojcicki. Right now, it's 66 degrees.
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0: Stella Lefty, that is Boston, and happy Father's Day weekend. I'm glad we're hanging around together. I'm Scott Gaines, and listen, if you're celebrating Father's Day this weekend, if you are a father, happy Father's Day to you. And this one's for the special folks. If you are celebrating, well, celebrating is a rough word. If you are spending your first Father's Day without your dad, let me give you a little piece of advice. I'm going into the fourth one without dad. It doesn't get easier, but go with all the memories that you have and spend this weekend thinking about all the times you had, because that's kind of what's going to get me through this weekend myself. All right. So just know you're not alone. There's a lot of us out there. And listen, dads, if you got time, you got opportunities, spend it with the kids. Give them things that they can remember. That way they can go back and go, I remember my dad did this. I remember my dad did this for me. Give them memories, because that's what they're going to tell when they're asked about Father's Day stories when they get older. All right. There's your school lesson for the weekend. Have a great Father's Day weekend. I'll see you back here on Monday.
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6: 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So, today, Ken and Keller and food from Francis and Mount. So, get on out there, and we'll be there broadcasting live from the lunch on the plaza. Hope to see you out there. Grab some lunch. And tomorrow, don't forget, we are live at K&K Fireworks. 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A celebration 250 years in the making at K&K Fireworks. In fact, let's hear from them right now.
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6: 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So we do need your calls here, 364-1063, 364-1063. 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Lunch on the plaza. Looking forward to that. And again, all for you on Swap Shop. We can, there we go. Now we're ready to go. Come on, everybody. 364-1063, 364-1063. That is the number to call for Swap Shop. And don't forget, when you call in your yard sales in the first 20 minutes of the show, you could be eligible for the yard sale of the day, which we will announce later in the show. And we have music, we have expert writers on staff ready to promote your yard sale like no yard sale has ever been promoted before. Well, we did it last week, but you know what I mean. Each week, we will bring new energy. We will bring fresh ideas. We will think out of the box. We will, we will engage the audience. We're going to engage the audience as we promote your yard sale. It's going to be an engagement thing. We are going to, I'm not sure it'll be interactive. Well, I guess, it'd be interactive. Well, your initial call for the yard sale will be the interactive part. And then we will take that and, as they say, run with it. WCD, maybe that's scaring people off. I don't know. No. Don't be scared. Come on. This is an opportunity for you to take your yard sale to the next level. 364-1063, 364-1063. That's the number to call for Swap Shop. 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And again, we are here on the radio, 364-1063. Who's going to be the first caller today? Let's make sure it works. There we go. It does. 364-1063. I am ready for your calls here on Swap Shop. 364-1063. 364-1063. That's the number to call for Swap Shop. And again, we are taking your calls here. 364-1063. Come on, give us a call. And again, we would love to talk to you. 364-1063, the number to call for Swap Shop. And tell you what, we will play this. We were yesterday at Davidson's Greenhouse, new owners, and we talked to them.
8: We are here at the ringing the bell for new ownership here at Davidson's Greenhouse, and we've got Corey Yund and Hannah Yund here. And Hannah or Corey, who wants to go first? What did this mean to you today?
9: It meant a lot to us. It was it's a big change, you know, with new ownership coming in, filling some big shoes. Thank you to everyone that came out and supported us and everyone that supported us this year coming out and purchasing stuff from us. We look to carry on this legacy and hope to add to it.
8: Describe Davidson Greenhouse. I know things will just keep rolling as it has in the past.
10: Yep, so we have a large selection of houseplants. We do the annuals, perennials, shrubs, where we're looking to do more events like plant bingo, having a terrarium bar, things like that, and we're open year-round.
8: It is Davidson's Greenhouse and Yund Outdoor. How do they get a hold of you? I know you're right here on Ladoga Road, open through the week, and about Yund Outdoor. How do they contact you?
9: So I have a secretary with Yund Outdoor, and she takes all the calls for basically the service of what we do, which has nothing to do with the actual greenhouse. So it's a little confusing, but we're working out the kinks there. And that number is 765-918-6631, just like it always has been. Heather's our office manager here at the greenhouse, and she takes in a lot of the ordering. And then Jill is our greenhouse manager, and she pretty much handles a lot of customer service within the greenhouse. We have great staff here. It's all returning staff from when Mark and Vicky were running it. Mark and Vicky also still work for us, which is a huge plus. So we wouldn't have it any other way.
8: Well, congratulations to both of you, and best wishes here at Davidson Greenhouse and Yund Outdoor.
10: Thank you very much.
9: Yeah, thank you, Dave.
6: Okay, we had a good time out there, and they had some great, great snacks. And good morning. You are on the air. Yes, I know how to do this. Here we go. You are on the air.
11: Okay, Dave. Hello, this is Penny Anglin, and we are having a yard sale in Crawfordsville, 111 Simpson Street, and it is today 9 to 4, 4-ish, and tomorrow 9 to 1.
6: Friday, Saturday, and 111 Simpson Street.
11: Okay.
6: And I got you.
11: Okay, you guys have a good day.
6: Hey, you too. Anything that you have there that you want to talk about?
11: They've got tools. There's books, clothes, still a bag for $2. Just they're cleaning out the house of a 99-year-old lady that's been moved into assisted living. So the home has sold. So, yeah, it's just a clean out, basically.
6: All right. Well, we appreciate the call.
11: Have a good day.
6: Thank you. Thanks, Penny. Thanks. Bye-bye.
11: Bye.
6: And that's Penny. And, again, 111 Simpson. Why can't I get the P in there? Simpson. 111 Simpson Street. Yeah, don't overthink it. Tools, books, clothes, $2 a bag. 9 to 4 today, and then 9 to 1 on Saturday. And Penny would love to see you there. 364-1063, that's our number, 364-1063. And we also salute Davidson's Greenhouse and their new owners, Corey and Hannah Yund, and Yund Outdoor, Davidson's, down there on Ladoga Road, right on the edge of everything, right? Ladoga. And that's always a great drive. I had fun driving there yesterday. Of course, we always go there and get some stuff. So appreciate them and wish them the best. 364-1063, 364-1063. That's the number to call for Swap Shop. And again, your yard sale could be the yard sale of the day. But you got to call 364-1063, 364-1063. I'm looking at the Facebook Live feed, and I've got the... I don't know. I would call it the perpendicular feed as far as the phone goes. And I've got all these monitors here. So it's my head and then all this stuff behind me. It's quite a sight. It's very busy. You almost have to, like, look hard to see. Here I am. Hey, everybody. I'm behind these monitors. And then all this stuff behind me, I could almost put up a cardboard cutout of my head and nobody would really could tell the difference. I might do that sometime. 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I love Great Details. 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And again, we are taking your calls. We've had one. We need more. It's an hour-long show. Come on, 364-1063, 364-1063. That's the number to call for Swap Shop. Also, let's see, tomorrow we'll do this. This is something that I am going to participate in tomorrow. Here we go. Let's give this a listen.
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6: I'll be taking some stuff out there, and we've got a caller on the line. Good morning.
12: Yeah, John here.
6: John.
12: I got a 275-gallon above-ground fuel tank with a stand. It's been used for diesel fuel. I'm asking $275 for it. And I've got two 1960 vintage CB radios that are literally brand new, never been used. They're tube type, 110 and 12 volt with tunable dials. And then I've got two wooden floor model radios. I've got a Lowry Easy Play organ that's like new with the bench and everything. The Easy Play organ has automatic accompaniment, can even be tuned to sound like a piano. I got a tanning bed from Family Leisure, tans both front and back with a timer and so forth. It's in like new condition. I got three upright sweepers I don't need. I got a Bissell, a Windsor, and a Eureka. Stereo speakers and stereos. I got a terrarium, which is for starting plants indoors. It's real glass and metal, and it's in very good condition. It's a 32 by 18 terrarium. I got a portable keyboard. Oh, I know what else we got. We got a child's toy electric Mercedes, and it's never been used. It's a red Mercedes for like a five-year-old, and I'm asking $130 for it. If anybody wants any of these items, call 765-583-2316.
6: And your number again, John,
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6: All right. Well, John, we appreciate the call.
12: Thank you.
6: Thank you. Have a good weekend.
12: You too.
6: 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Bye. Bye-bye. And John, 765-583-2316. 765-583-2316. 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How about this weather we've been having? I mean, beautiful temperatures. Maybe if you got a pool, you want a little bit hotter, but I'm telling you what, yesterday we were at the Chamber Business Buzz at the Durham Home, 215 Main Street, and it was marvelous. We were sitting out on the front porch and just enjoying the weather and having conversation and great food. It was phenomenal. It was crazy. I mean, I know it's mid-June, and we don't have, you know, or late, I guess now late June, yeah, but we don't have, I guess it's mid-June, yeah, but we have not had really hot weather. Strawberry Festival last week, we had such a great time out there. Friday and Saturday, the rain on Sunday kind of, it messed stuff up, but, you know, everybody will still be able to say for another year, it always rains during Strawberry Festival. I mean, it's one of those things. You know, some things are not things, and they just keep saying them. Yeah, you know, but and it's not maybe 100%, but man, I think that they keep track of this stuff, and it'd be interesting to look back and see, like, the last 20 years. But, it's 3 days. You know, that's one thing that maybe you don't take into account is that, you know, maybe in June there's a really good probability that if you put 3 days in a row out there, you're going to get rain. Maybe that's the issue, you know. Not that it does rain. Maybe the likelihood that it will rain at least one time in June if you do 3 straight days. That could be that could be a question for Chad Evans, at the meteorologist guy. 364-1063, 364-1063, that's the number to call for Swap Shop. And we do indeed want you to call here and participate in the show. We'll have the online portion of the show as well, and we'll get you set for lunch on the plaza today at 11:30, downtown Crawfordsville. We will be there broadcasting live, so keep it here on WCDQ for more of that and more of Swap Shop.
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6: 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I even put the phone number in our Facebook Live. Sometimes people say, hey, what's the phone number? So I thought, hey, I could put the phone number right on the Facebook Live. 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We would love to talk to you. Curtis is getting everything all ready to take it downtown for the Lunch on the Plaza, the first of four. They're going to have a Lunch on the Plaza in September. So, yeah, that's right, June, July, August, September. We've had one of the first Fridays, the second first Friday, courtesy Crawfordsville, Main Street, and Hoosier Heartland State Bank. The first one was the 5th, and the second one will be on July 3rd, part of the big celebration, 250, the semi-quincentennial. And we heard that. We learned that yesterday from Janet Bennett from the Carnegie Museum, the semi-quincentennial, which I had never heard pronounced. I've seen it in print, but I never heard it pronounced, so that's the first time I had heard it. Good morning. You are on
4: the air. Hey, it's Rusty.
6: Rusty, baby, what's going on?
4: Not much, just enjoying the weather.
6: Yep.
4: I have a Master Tow car dolly for sale. 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
6: $800?
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6: A Master what? Tow dolly?
4: Yeah.
6: Okay.
4: Number is 366-2467.
6: 366-2467.
4: Yes.
6: Hey, thank you.
4: Hey, thanks, Dave.
6: Thanks, Rusty. Thanks, man. Thanks. Bye-bye. It's a tow dolly, not hello dolly. It's a tow dolly. Da, da, da, da, da, da, da, da. Do you remember that musical? It's been a while. You know, that's one musical they haven't really redone. Or at least if they redid it, they need to redo it again. Because, you know, that was one of those, was that like Carol Channing? Hello Dolly? I think it was. But this is another dolly. It's a Master Tow Dolly, $800, and Rusty is at 366-2467, 366-2467. The great Louis Armstrong, Hello Dolly, had a version of that. I think he was in the movie. I always have to look to see, because a lot of times people that were in the movie, as far as the musical, were also in the musical. 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We are almost ready for the online portion of the show. Oh, let's see. And you know, whenever I'm not the only one. I've talked to people about certain things, and I'm not the only one. I'm not the only one that brings good shoes in a box, in a shoe box, and change and has like road shoes where you like, you know, you got your shoes that you drive because, you know, it's kind of dirty when you're driving. I mean, I know we don't always vacuum out our, and there's stones and things like that, you know, little pebbles and things like that. So you've got your good shoes in the shoe box. And then before you go in, you put your good shoes on. And then when you get back, you put your road shoes on and then put your good shoes back in the box. And it keeps them nice. Keeps them nice forever. So, you know, that's one of those things. And then another thing, I don't think I'm the only one. You'll say, okay, you're at work. Let's say you're at work. And you're going to look up a phone number. And you grab your phone because it's easier to look it up on your phone than it is your computer. If you got a computer or laptop or whatever, you go, oh, I'll just look up there. And then you open up your phone and there's something that takes your attention for, you know, a minute or two. And this has happened. So I go to the online portion of our show, you know, try to get the content for that. And lo and behold, Lost American Restaurant Chains. Now, you know, come on here. We got Burger Chef. We got Red Barn. What's this one over here? We got, that's Burger Chef. Howard Johnson's. Yeah, they're no longer. White Tower. I'm not familiar with that one. Farrell's. I remember that one. Horn and Hard Hat Automat. Some of these I do not know. Let's see. We've got Pup and Taco again. Lums. Now, I do remember Lums a little bit. And let's see. What else is here? The Hot Shops, which I do not know. But definitely Red Barn. Definitely Howard Johnson's. Definitely Burger Chef. Oh, that was a legend. That was definitely legendary. Farrell's. And I'm sure we could come. Another one I liked, Racks. I kind of like Racks. It was fine. Racks was fine. But that's a little nostalgia. Now, okay, see now here I am. I still haven't gone to where I need to go. Still haven't gone to where I need to go. Okay, here we go. Swap Shop online. 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Okay, come on. Well, I still can't find it. Let's take a quick break and be back, and I'll look it up. I'll have it ready. I promise. WCDQ, Montgomery County's country station.
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6: 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And we start out with some bead bracelets. Out of Crawfordsville, Gabriella's got those, and Gabriella also has some blue and yellow keychains. Check those out. Handmade stuff. James has a Chevy OBS bed. Tony has an 06 Pontiac Vibe, all-wheel drive. Cammy has a 1970s Sears Kenmore four-piece kitchen playset. That's cool. Tim Summers, pressed particle board. Lori Edwards has a Chromebook. Marcus has some denim shorts. Let's see. See what we got. Daniel Scott has a Ford F-150 regular cab XLT pickup. Marcus has some shoulder, off-the-shoulder blouses. Marcus has Nike Night Court reddish brown track pants. Marcus has some more clothes. Marcus has some more clothes. Some jeans there. Denim jean shorts. Bradley, three sheets of drywall. Marcus has more clothes. Darla's got a stuffed animal. Darla's got a knit. It's like a, maybe a bear or something like that. I don't know what it is. Maybe a horse. Horse, okay. One of those horses that looks like a bear. Angie's got some ladies' shoes. Look like they're in great shape. Thermal tumbler from Susan. Susan has some vintage Wedgwood Euchuria creamware melon sauce tureen. Kyle's got the grain cart, 1350 Unverferth. Unverferth. Unverferth. Really? That's what it is. Scott's got a stationary bike. Gabriella's got some phone grips and stand. Maya's got some Honda 400EX framing only. Lori's got a knife set. Cindy's got a TV stand with temp fire settings. I love those. Adam's got the Husky portable air compressor. Don't use them now, but in the winter they're nice. Mark's got a girl's bike. Angie's got a shoe rack. Bradley's got a camera. Let's see. Angie's got some outdoor or indoor metal art for you. Can hang in a few different areas there. John's got a, looks like some tools there. Lori's got a, some kind of a watch, fitness watch or something like that. Fitness watch or something like that. Gabrielle's got more rings. Maya's got a Honda 400EX gas tank. Marcus has some heated massage chairs. How about that? Mike's got a engine, looks like. Got a lot of stuff here. Man, I need to check it out. Ray's got a 3-mirror door light bar, like a medicine cabinet. Ray's got over the toilet cabinet. Ivan's got a power washer. It has a soap dispenser. How about that? How about that? Ivan's got a good tire. Susan, yeah, that is a, like a fishing rod there. And some glass watering globes from Susan. Susan's got some baskets. Susan's got some more vintage glass punch bowl set. And thermos. Ivan's got that power washer. Yeah, I'll tell you what, we got it. We got a lot of items here. You need to check it out. Susan's got more household items. Adam's got the short throw shifter. Sandy has the vintage record player. Adam with the front and rear seats. That's it. Man, we ran out of music there. And Ray's got some more automotive stuff. Andy's got some automotive stuff. It goes on. And that's 4 days. 4 days of stuff. We'll try to see if we got any new people here. We've talked about Susan. Susan has a ton. Here's Brad. He's got a golf cart. And that's Angie's got a lot of stuff for the house. Some shoes. Gabriella with more bracelets and such. So there are some people that have a lot of stuff on the swap shop yard sale. So check it out. WCDQ, Montgomery County's country station. We'll be back to wrap up the show after these.
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6: 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Don't forget, on June 27th, it's going to be the Wayntown Freedom Festival, celebrating 250, yes, the semi-quincentennial. And they're going to have a special, I was talking to Bob Cox today, and they're going to have a special American Legion baseball game, and it's going to be at the old Wayntown High School field. They are doing some renovations to that field. It is going to have a dirt infield
7: and it's going to be fun. We're going to have the broadcast. They're going to play Speedway, and Speedway's even excited about playing. I mean, they're making the trip over to Waynetown and playing the American Legion team. They are thrilled to be playing on a historic diamond, and we're going to have that game for you, and that will be on Saturday. So it's going to be a big time in Waynetown, the Freedom Fest. That is going on next Saturday, and they've got fireworks, and they kind of start out what's going to be a fantastic 250. We mentioned the concert on July 3rd, the First Friday concert. We will be there, and then on July 4th, of course, I'll be at New Richmond. We had a great time talking to the New Richmond folks on Monday. We have those interviews for you, and we played them yesterday on the radio. So, you know, we're doing that, and we'll be there all day, and we'll also be at Crawfordsville. We'll have our dueling fireworks celebrations on July the 4th, and there's a concert on July 5th. The Crawfordsville Community Band, they're going to have a concert on the 5th. So there's a lot of ways. And then on July 8th, the reading of the Declaration of Independence, that is the first day that the Declaration was read publicly in 1776. So on July 8th, we will assemble at the Lew Wallace Study and Museum for the reading of the Declaration of Independence. It will be at 5:40 on what will be Wednesday, July the 8th. So just some things to consider as you get set to celebrate America 250, the semi-quincentennial. I cannot stop saying that. Now that I know how to say it, I just want to go up to people and tell them, hey, it's the semi-quincentennial, okay? Just so you know, America 250, affectionately known as America 250, the semi-quincentennial. 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And again, we thank you for listening. We are here for you. We'll take a quick break, and then we're going to head on to the Lunch on the Plaza, downtown Crawfordsville.
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1: 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We'll see you at lunch on the plaza in just a few minutes. Curtis is there setting up. 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

0: Luke Combs will be one of the many special guests that will honor Alan Jackson at his sold-out touring finale concert June 27th in Nashville. And here he is, back in the saddle.
1: Years Lunch on the Plaza. Catering will be Francis and Melt, and the music will be provided by Ken and Keller. It's going to be it's an absolutely beautiful morning right here. Things will get started here at about 11:30, so we will be here until about 1 o'clock, just before the first Lunch on the Plaza ends. The fountain is currently working, or at least it's working right now. We have some people already out here getting ready for the Lunch on the Plaza, and we are out here as well with some free goodies, and we're also going to be broadcasting live until about noon or about 12:30. So keep it here right here on 106.3 WCDQ.

0: That's Dan and Shay with Say So. It's time to take a trip down memory lane this day in history, which is June 19th. And the first off, we're going to go back to 1862. And that's what makes today so important. Today, this day in history, President Abraham Lincoln outlined the Emancipation Proclamation, which outlawed slavery in U.S. territories. On this date in 1978, Garfield, the comic strip featured the snarky lasagna-loving cat, debuted. And in 2015, Inside Out was released in theaters. And there you have it, this day in history. Moving forward, we'll hear from Bailey Zimmerman. His song Chevy Silverado is up after the break.
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16: Here's your WCDQ 106.3 forecast. Sunshine expected today with daytime highs approaching 76. Northwesterly winds 5 to 10 miles per hour. I'm meteorologist Jennifer Wojcicki. Currently, it's 69 degrees.
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0: Good morning, everybody. Welcome to Lunch on the Plaza. I'm Dave Peets, along with Jamie Harrington, the exec director, Crawfordsville Main Street. Jamie, how are you?
1: Doing well. Look at this perfect day today that we're having.
0: You have wonderful weather for Lunch on the Plaza. This is the first of four. It's an expanded set, and we've got a good one today. Talk about the Lunch on the Plaza, expanding it, and what is in store for us here today.
1: You bet. Thank you for having me today and being here with us, Dave. We appreciate you. So, yes, we expanded the First Friday, actually the whole summer event calendar, from our First Friday events to June to September, and then also Lunch on the Plazas from June to September. And today we have Ken and Keller playing some lovely music for us, and Francis and Mount serving lunch up for us, and Thunder.
0: We're right now we're on 106.3 WCDQ.
1: Yep.
0: But we've been on Thunder 103.9 as well. We're happy to be here, and lovely weather here. And Crawfordsville Main Street, I know First Fridays are presented by Hoosier Heartland State Bank. You've got so many sponsors, and they can see those here at Lunch on the Plaza. You've got the new sign. The fountain isn't, I mean, what's it been refurbished for, a year or so?
1: Yeah, a good year now, yes.
0: Like
1: yes,
0: so.
1: We're grateful for that and our donors. And with that, we have a new plaza dedication sign that was presented, I believe, in April this year. We put it up in January, and it was a little cold for an outdoor dedication ceremony. So you can come up to the fountain, enjoy it, see the donors and the lovely sponsors of this public space that we need to showcase and utilize.
0: This is kind of where it all started. We love Pike Place. You know, we love everything downtown. But, you know, this space here was where you used to have First Friday. So there's a great history here.
1: Yeah, a lot of changes, a lot of history. And just, you know, growing and changing with that, keeping that momentum going forward.
0: How do folks get in contact with Crawfordsville Main Street if they want to support you and find out all these concerts and what's coming up?
1: Absolutely. 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We also have social media pages, Facebook and Instagram. And you can also donate, support, and be friends with. You know, it's not really a membership. It's just it's a supporting and donation nonprofit that really has a lot of hands in the different areas here in the public spaces, the hanging baskets, the street level planters, all of the events here in the core of our downtown.
0: Well, the attention to detail here at the Marie Canine Plaza, Crawford Fountain, you mentioned the flowers, the tents, the awnings.
1: Yes, the umbrellas.
0: The umbrellas.
1: Tables,
0: thank you very much. Wow.
1: Thankful for our community foundation and our spring grant that we were graciously awarded, our friends over at the community foundation. We're grateful for that partnership as well.
0: Well, we want to see you here at Lunch on the Plaza. Jamie, thank you for joining us, and we'll have a wonderful lunch here.
1: You're so welcome, and we're here from 11:30 to 1.
0: Get on out here. Lunch on the Plaza, the first one of four, courtesy Crawfordsville Main Street.
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3: I want to know when we got an app.

0: That was Riley Green. And if you've ever wondered how he takes on the process of writing his own songs, well, here's how he goes about the process.
1: I don't think I've ever written a song the same way twice. Sometimes it's something that comes to me and I write it in 20 or 30 minutes. Sometimes it's an idea that I think, man, that's a great idea. And I mull it over for a month and a half and then it takes a while to write it. And sometimes I write with other people on a scheduled time and day. And I think for me, the songs that are the easiest to write, certainly the ones I like the most are ones that are about something I'm passionate about. You know, something that's going on in my life, or, you know, I wish grandpa's never died. I wrote when my granddaddy passed away. It was a really personal song for me. And I think people find a way to make the lyrics about their own life.
0: We will get to hear more from Riley Green. He's got a new album, That's Just Me, which is coming out September 18th.
2: A new Indiana FFA state officer team. I'm Eric Pfeiffer. This is Hoosier Ag Today News. It's brought to you by McDonald's of Indiana. They're proud to sponsor our Indiana FFA state convention reports. They salute the students who are shaping the future of agriculture across the Hoosier state. The Indiana FFA State Convention concluded yesterday, and Hayden Stuckey from Tippecanoe Valley is the new FFA president.
3: Yeah, it's awesome. I'm still a little bit shocked to have this opportunity. I'm just so grateful and excited for the year ahead of us.
2: When you think about this moment, you had told me earlier today that you've been looking forward to this for some time now. 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
3: Yeah, in eighth grade, I attended my first state convention, and I saw the state officers up there giving their retiring addresses, and I knew that I wanted to do that someday. I wanted to be able to step up there and have an impact on Indiana FFA members unlike anything else.
2: See the other new officers and all our coverage of the 97th Indiana FFA State Convention at HoosierAgToday.com.
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10: Here's your WCDQ 106.3 forecast. Sunshine expected today with daytime highs approaching 76. Northwesterly winds 5 to 10 miles per hour. I'm meteorologist Jennifer Wojcicki. Currently, it's 69 degrees.
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0: It is Kenny Chesney with Carry On, and Kenny is ready to finish up that 21st album of his. And, you know, last year he was inducted into the Country Music Hall of Fame, and he's got his own exhibit, which is going to be opening on the 23rd. So if you're in Nashville, you definitely want to check that out because you get to see the old blue chair in person. That's going to be just one of the many things on display. And again, that will be out there in Nashville at the Country Music Hall of Fame for you to enjoy through June of 2027. Stick around. We'll get to more music from Morgan Wallen. He's next with Don't We.
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0: We'll get to the mud on the tires from Brad Paisley right after Parmalee with their big hit, Cowgirl.
1: Hello, welcome back to live coverage from the Lunch in the Plaza right here going on right now at the Marie Canine Plaza. And joining me right here is the caterer for today's Lunch in the Plaza, Francis Mount, the kitchen manager, Lisa Milan. Lisa, how are you today?
2: I'm good, thank you.
1: First of all, I actually had that myself, the Philly wrap and the broccoli salad. It was fantastic.
2: Thank you. It was really good. I appreciate that.
1: So, like, tell us a little bit about Francis Mount, and how long have you guys been in business?
2: We're on the corner of Market and Washington Street. We've been in business for over 7 years, and I'm sure there's a couple more, but I'm brand new. I've been on the job for a week now.
1: You're brand new.
2: I'm brandy new. Super excited. One of the things we're going to do is come up with menus for each season that are special. So if you keep an eye on Facebook, Francis and Mount, you're going to see some summer specials coming up.
1: Wow.
2: Probably including the sandwich we did today that everybody got to taste.
1: Yes, that was really good. I got to ask, are you from around here?
2: I'm originally from Chicago. I'm a Crawfordsville transplant. This is my 10th year here.
1: Oh, really? Okay. Wow. So what is your experience being a chef?
2: Oh, I've been a chef for 20 years.
1: Wow.
2: I've been all the way from the West Coast and back.
1: Wow.
2: Yeah.
1: And what are some of the, just give us a sneak peek into some of these special menus that you're planning on cooking up here.
2: I think we're going to do a watermelon and feta salad on our summer menu, and we're going to probably add this Philly cheesesteak wrap. Because I'm so new, I'm still working on the menu, so you should look for it at the beginning of July. And there'll be some items that you can come in for lunch. We're open at 11, so I invite people to come in at lunchtime. It's nice and quiet.
1: Absolutely fantastic. Well, I got to say, how does it feel? Is this your first Lunch in the Plaza?
2: Yes, it is. Mine. Yeah. Not Francis and Mount, but mine. It was so much fun. I love the folks here. I got to talk to everybody. I made the rounds. There's some really great people in this town. It's why I love it and why I stayed in Crawfordsville for 10 years.
1: Absolutely. Well, congratulations on
2: Thank
1: being
2: you.
1: 1 week into the job. What do you think so far?
2: I love it. I think it's going to be fun.
1: Well, absolutely. Well, thank you so much, Lisa, for joining us right here, and we hope to keep the conversation going.
2: Thank you. I appreciate it.
1: Again, that was Lisa Milan, the kitchen manager and chef for Francis and Mount. They're over there at the corner of Washington and Market Streets right here in Crawfordsville. We'll keep the coverage right here on 106.3 WCDQ and also on 103.9 WIMC. 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

0: That's Tyler Hubbard with Land. And that song really is supposed to encourage folks, right? So if you happen to be going through a tough time, you listen to that song, and hopefully it's going to make you feel better. That's what Tyler's hoping for.
1: Really, it's about overcoming obstacles in life. It's about how you handle curveballs, if you will, and hurdles and speed bumps and all the things along the way. And, you know, it also talks about celebrating the good things in life and the successes. But it's really, I think, what makes a man is how you handle and how you overcome the hard, difficult seasons of life.
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12: Here's your WCDQ 106.3 forecast. Ample sunshine expected this afternoon with daytime highs approaching 76. Winds out of the northwest, 8 to 15 miles per hour. I'm meteorologist Jennifer Wojcicki. Currently 71.
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0: Country and She Knows It. That is Luke Bryan. And I'm not trying to pick on you guys today, but this one was pretty funny. I could not not share this one with you. I think a lot of, couples might get a kick out of this one, too. So it's your random stat of the day. And according to a recent survey, 33% of guys say that they will ignore changing a light bulb for a few days, hoping someone else will take care of it. Yeah, I'll just leave that there. Toby Keith is up next with How Do You Like Me Now?
1: This is a Hoosier Ag Today Friday Farm Market Update. Markets, though, closed today for the federal holiday. Yesterday, some good news. Flash sales to China were announced. U.S. soybeans. Carl Setzer is here from Consus Ag Consulting. And Carl, should we read anything into the fact that China has finally come to the table?
2: I think those sales might have been a little bit of a reprieve from the negativity surrounding the U.S.-Iran war. Now that fighting there is cooling, China may be more interested in making a purchase, but we've had energy values correct with diesel values dropping to six-week lows. We've had a U.S. dollar that's been pressured, and then the commodity market has backed off. The combination of those three has brought in our buying interest a little bit. I think we're at a level where China might start booking a few more new crop soybeans as we move forward here as well.
1: That's Carl Setzer, and I'm Ian to Eubank. Who's your Ag Today? Indiana's Farm Network.
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8: Here's your WCDQ 106.3 forecast. Ample sunshine expected this afternoon, with daytime highs approaching 76. Winds out of the northwest, 8 to 15 miles per hour. I'm meteorologist Jennifer Wojcicki. Currently 71.
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0: That's Kane Brown with Woman. And if you plan on traveling to Hawaii anytime soon, you know, flights between Hawaii and the continental U.S. on Hawaiian Airlines, that economy passenger flight ticket, well, you're going to have to say goodbye to your free meal. That's all starting July 1st. So no more freebies there, at least if you're in the, you know, economy side. Jason Aldean is next with She's Country.
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2: 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Crude oil futures trading on this federal holiday are working both sides of unchanged, with some pressure coming from the announcement of a ceasefire deal between Israel and Hezbollah. AAA's Indiana average for regular unleaded at the pump, $3.88 going into the weekend, down 2 cents. Average Indiana diesel down another 4.5 cents at $5.36. Grain and oil seed markets are closed today for the federal holiday. I'm Andy Eubank, Hoosier Ag Today, Indiana's Farm Network.
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7: We are live right here on 106.3 WCDQ from the first lunch on the plaza. And Dave actually has the board presidents of Crawfordsville Main Street. Casey, how are you today?
8: I am fantastic.
9: Casey Hockersmith joins us. And Casey, this is the first of four lunch on the plazas, and you'll have four first Fridays. How did they come about?
8: So last year we kind of tested the waters by pushing back our first Friday concert series. Our July one fell right on the 4th of July, so we had to skip that last year and instead extended the season an extra month in September. And we had such an overwhelming response to the September first Friday, we decided, you know what? We can do July again this year, but let's still keep September. So we also replicated that with lunch on the plaza and decided, you know what, let's give our community a little bit more. They love it. So.
9: And I'm sure you would like to thank Hoosier Heartland State Bank for their support of the First Fridays.
8: Oh, my goodness, yes. That's new this year, having them come on board and sponsor the concert series. We're excited. We're so grateful to them. They're such an amazing community partner, and they've always supported Crawfordsville Main Street, and they just saw this opportunity to take a step further and invest a little bit more.
9: And we've had a great first lunch on the plaza.
8: Yes.
9: Sold out of the food, and
8: yep,
9: we've got more right now, and you see the crowd here, and
8: yep,
9: just kind of a mellow, good vibe here going on.
8: It's a great way to kick off our Lunch on the Plaza series. We could not have asked for better weather. I've got my two boys sitting over there next to the fountain getting a nice gentle spray of the water, but yeah, we're fortunate today.
9: And Crawfordsville Main Street, of course, you know, I see the volunteers. I see, mm-hmm, you know, of course, Jamie Harrington leading the way,
8: yes,
9: yourself as well. But, you know, from the flowers to, mm-hmm, everything around this fountain, everything around downtown, it's really an attention to detail.
8: Yeah, there's a ton of moving parts. We have two full-time staff members, Chad Hassler and Jamie Harrington. But then we have an incredible roster of volunteers who help make this happen. The tables, the chairs, the umbrellas, like you said, the landscaping, all the wonderful flower baskets that you see all throughout downtown. This stuff doesn't just happen. It doesn't just show up. There's a lot of hard work and commitment, and we're so grateful to our community of volunteers.
9: How can people out there pitch in and help Crawfordsville Main Street?
8: Yeah, so, I mean, we want to see you. We want to see you at Lunch on the Plaza. We want to see you at our First Friday events. On our website, you can go sign up to get our newsletter. You can plug in and volunteer, fill out a volunteer application. Let us know what interests you, and we promise we will find somewhere to fit you in and use your skills and talents.
9: Well, Casey, we appreciate you stopping by. Thank you for your service to the community, all sorts of boards and everything that you do, and I know we'll talk in the future.
8: Yeah, thank you guys for being here and spotlighting us today.
9: And I did notice the IU National Championship t-shirt. How many of those do you own? How many T-shirts do you own with the national championship?
8: Several, and one of my boys has one on, too. We take every opportunity to flaunt that now.
9: Hoosiers,
8: yes,
9: right?
8: Absolutely.
9: Something like that. We got it. Okay. It is Lunch on the Plaza again. Thanks to Curtis. Thanks to Sophia back at the radio station. And, hey, three more coming up. Check out Crawfordsville Main Street for the schedule. And if nothing else, we'll see you on July 3rd for the second First Friday. That'll be a Pike Place. I'm Dave Peach.
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June is a very important month for John Party because 2016, that is when his album California Sunrise was released. And of course, he's got that 10th anniversary edition available for you to enjoy now. And here is John with Boots Up.

0: I Can't Love You Anymore. That is Ella Langley and Morgan Wallen. And this is sad news. I didn't even know about this tree, that it existed. But it's an ancient 1,200-year-old oak tree, which is linked to the legendary Robin Hood. And, well, this oak is located in Sherwood Forest, and it's believed to have died after it didn't sprout leaves this past spring. Well, we're in spring now, the spring. That's according to the Royal Society for the Protection of Birds. So sad to hear that. It was just reported yesterday. So that's definitely a tree that will be missed. 1,200 years old. Wow. Kenny Chesney is up next with No Shoes, No Shirt, No Problems.
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14: Here's your WCDQ 106.3 forecast. Ample sunshine expected this afternoon with daytime highs approaching 76. Winds out of the northwest, 8 to 15 miles per hour. I'm meteorologist Jennifer Wojcicki. Currently, it's 73 degrees.
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0: South of Sanity, that is Zach Top. Happy birthday if today is your special day. Some of the celebs you share your day with include Felicia Rashad from The Cosby Show. She was the mom. She's now 78. Ann Wilson from the band Heart. She's 76. Kathleen Turner is 72. Our very own Doug Stone. Why didn't I think of that, right? He's now 70. Paul Abdul straight up is 64. Laura Spencer from Good Morning America. She's done so many things, some great stories she has shared. And she's done a lot of country things too, to where she's been on the award shows. I think she's going to be part of the CMA special on ABC, which is coming up next week. So I think she's co-hosting with Riley Green, I believe. That's it. Some of the big name celebrities you get to share your birthday with today. So enjoy it. Stretch it through the weekend. Cole Swindell is next.
1: I'm Ryan Martin on Hoosier Act Today with Midday Market and Weather Analysis, brought to you by Louis Dreyfus in Claypool, currently paying a 30-cent basis, positive basis, versus the July futures. For soybeans delivered through the end of the month, call with questions 574-566-2113. Markets are closed today in observance of the Juneteenth federal holiday, the newest federal holiday out there. Some of us just can't get used to the fact that there's no markets today, but you got to get used to it because here it is. Going along with our Juneteenth holiday, China was evidently on their dragon boat holiday that started overnight into this morning. So they wouldn't be buying anyway. No new fresh Chinese demand yesterday in observance or ahead of that holiday. And basically, we saw speculative selling yesterday. Remember, the seedings report comes out the end of this month. Stocks numbers as well. More export data may come in next week. Corn and wheat export sales yesterday were better than expected. I'm Ryan Martin.
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2: Here's your WCDQ 106.3 forecast. Ample sunshine expected this afternoon with daytime highs approaching 76. Winds out of the northwest, 8 to 15 miles per hour. I'm meteorologist Jennifer Wojcicki. Currently, it's 73 degrees.
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0: Baby Blues, that's Ashley Cook. Do you have a Sleep Number bed? I've always wondered what those were like. But sadly, I don't know if I'll ever get the chance because Sleep Number has filed for Chapter 11 bankruptcy in New York, citing about $672 million in debt and rising costs linked to inflation, tariffs, and supply chain disruptions. Now, the company is pursuing a roughly $415 million sale to Sleep Country, Canada. So maybe they will survive. I hope so, because I really do want to try one of those one of these days. Let me know if that's worth it. Let me know about those Sleep Numbers. Megan Maroney is up next with Beautiful Things.
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Shaboozey will be releasing his new album, The Outlaw, Cherry Lee, and Other Western Tales. It's coming out July 31st. Here's Shaboozey with Good News.

0: It's John Morgan with Kid Myself, and this could really help a lot of folks who have a hard time getting around, folks who are in the hospital, maybe folks who, maybe have had some surgery done, or, you know, just sometimes things happen as we get older. And this sounds like a wonderful invention. China, they've unveiled a robot toilet that will come to your bed, allow you to, you know, take care of business, and then returns to its docking station and cleans itself. Now, doesn't that sound wonderful? I mean, seriously, you know, I think that would also allow for less stress on nurses because sometimes, you know, they have so many things going on, and if they're short-staffed, you know, they can't get to someone who really needs help, and this robot would be there. So I think this is a good invention. Sounds good. So let's hope that we see that available soon. Josh Ross is next with Hate How You Look.
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11: Here's your WCDQ 106.3 forecast. Sunshine mixed with clouds at times this afternoon, with daytime highs approaching 77. Northwest winds 8 to 15 miles per hour. I'm meteorologist Jennifer Wojcicki. Right now, 73.
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0: That's Lainey Wilson with Phone, Keys, Wallet. And, you know, she's getting ready to unlock the new music that she's been working on for quite a while. And it does sound like her new single with John Mayer that we just heard is just the beginning.
1: To tell you the truth, we were already in the kitchen cooking it up before Whirlwind was even out. I feel like we're always writing because I don't feel like I'm myself if I'm not creating and writing. I feel like that's the thing that like gets me through all the busyness and all the other parts of the job that exist. I think people are really going to love what we've been working on. I mean, of course, I'm partial, but I think it definitely is going to like show another side of my artistry while always staying true to myself. But the more life I live, the more experience I have, the more I realize I've got more to say and share, and it's going to be good.
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9: Here's your WCDQ 106.3 forecast. Sunshine mixed with clouds at times this afternoon, with daytime highs approaching 77. Northwest winds 8 to 15 miles per hour. I'm meteorologist Jennifer Wojcicki. Right now, 73.
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0: Ride, ride, ride. That is George Burge along with Luke Bryan. I'm Sherry Farmer, and I am so guilty of this. If it looks like a table, well, in this case, it actually is. It's where you put your junk, right? I have been struggling with my kitchen table for probably a year now. Every time I clean it off, it just piles up again, and it's all me. Seriously. Hopefully my husband's not listening. But it is all me. I admit it. Totally. I mean, it's just like a paper here, paper there, and this catch-all, and this and that, and all these things that I don't even, it just adds up because I'm always in a hurry, right? And so I have this kitchen table that we don't even use as a kitchen table because we usually eat just right in front of the TV, which is bad because then you tend to eat more, right? And I just can't seem to get this table cleaned. So if you have any ideas, if you have the same situation at your home that you just have that one place that everything just piles up. Drives me crazy, but I'm really going to try and spend time this weekend taking care of that table. So wish me luck. I hope you have a great weekend. Ella Langley is up next with Be Her.
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0: Easy to Love comes to us from Dustin Lynch, guy who, when he's not gracing us with new music or out on tour, is usually in the great outdoors, hunting and fishing in particular, his things. Randy Houser, just a couple minutes off. Keep it close.
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6: 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This is a Hoosier Ag Today Friday Farm Market Update. Markets, though, closed today for the federal holiday. Yesterday, some good news. Flash sales to China were announced. U.S. soybeans. Carl Setzer is here from Consus Ag Consulting. And Carl, should we read anything into the fact that China has finally come to the table?
7: I think those sales might have been a little bit of a reprieve from the negativity surrounding the U.S.-Iran war. Now that fighting there is cooling, China may be more interested in making a purchase, but we've had energy values correct with diesel values dropping to six-week lows. We've had a U.S. dollar that's been pressured, and then the commodity market has backed off. The combination of those three has brought in our buying interest a little bit. I think we're at a level where China might start booking a few more new crop soybeans as we move forward here as well.
6: That's Carl Setzer, and I'm Ian to Eubank. Hoosier Ag Today, Indiana's Farm Network.
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17: Here's your WCDQ 106.3 forecast. Sunshine mixed with clouds at times this afternoon, with daytime highs approaching 77. Northwest winds 8 to 15 miles per hour. I'm meteorologist Jennifer Wojcicki. Currently 74.
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0: I know when you think country music cities, you so often think Nashville, right? Well, she is doing her bit to put Los Angeles on the country music map. That is her HQ, Stella Lefty, and Boston. Jason Aldean on the way, former number one, and we'll hear from the surfing cowboy, Gary Allen.
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7: Here's your WCDQ 106.3 forecast. Sunshine mixed with clouds at times this afternoon, with daytime highs approaching 77. Northwest winds 8 to 15 miles per hour. I'm meteorologist Jennifer Wojcicki. Currently 74.
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0: coming back.
1: A Texas country band that is now experiencing a wider audience, direct from Lubbock. They are Flatland Cavalry and Never Coming Back. Keep it here for even more of the good stuff. Got Nate Smith on the way in just a couple. In fact, his breakout single is on the way.
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0: His latest album, a 23-track affair. So many brilliant songs to choose from on there, including that track right there. That is Be By You. Latest one from Luke Combs. Jordan Davis coming your way in just a couple, and a guy who has new music out, Keith Urban. We'll play one we know and love from him on the way.
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10: Here's your WCDQ 106.3 forecast. Partly cloudy skies this afternoon with daytime highs approaching 77. Northwesterly winds 8 to 15 miles per hour. I'm meteorologist Jennifer Wojcicki. Right now, it's 75 degrees.
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0: She is in for one of the truly iconic summertime music festivals. That would be Milwaukee Summerfest. Always a great time on the shore, Lake Michigan. And she is in. Megan Maroney and Medicine. Darius Rucker on the way with One We Know and Love. And the same could be said for the track from Thomas Rhett that we'll bring you.
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10: Here's your WCDQ 106.3 forecast. Partly cloudy skies this afternoon with daytime highs approaching 77. Northwesterly winds 8 to 15 miles per hour. I'm meteorologist Jennifer Wojcicki. Right now, it's 75 degrees.
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0: Happy Juneteenth, Montgomery County. You're listening to the 5 o'clock report on Montgomery County's Country Station 106.3 WCDQ, which is sponsored by Alice's Restaurant, the Zachary T. Mutz Carpenter Realtors, the Crawfordsville Moose Lodge No. 6, U-Rented Center, Central Indiana Rubber Products, Tom's Marine Sales and Service, Puritan Water Conditioning, the PAC Midwest Rodeo Company for Roges, and Crawfordsville Electric Light and Power, also known as CEL&P. Speaking of which, tomorrow, I do want to remind you, will be the unveiling of the historical marker for the second Lincoln School. That's going to be over at Lincoln Park, right there where the school used to be. Tomorrow at around 11 a.m., there's going to be a whole bunch of speakers. Norville's Barbecue will be catering as well, and there's going to be a whole lot of fun. I'm personally very excited to be there, part of that moment. You can hear the full interview about some of the organizers who helped make the marker possible, and you can hear the conversation that I had with Shannon Hudson as well as Vicki Elmore Hudson Swisher on WCDQFM.com. I do believe that's under the community tab for more details on that. But first, a couple of days ago, Dave had a chance to talk with some of the new owners over at Davidson Greenhouse and Dispensary at their Chamber of Commerce event where they rang in new ownership. You're listening to the 5 o'clock report.
1: We are here at the ringing the bell for new ownership here at Davidson's Greenhouse. And we've got Corey Yund and Hannah Yund here. And Hannah or Corey, who wants to go first? What did this mean to you today?
2: It meant a lot to us. It was it's a big change, you know, with new ownership coming in, filling some big shoes. Thank you to everyone that came out and supported us and everyone that supported us this year coming out and purchasing stuff from us. We look to carry on this legacy and hope to add to it.
1: Describe Davidson Greenhouse. I know things will just keep rolling as it has in the past.
3: Yep, so we have a large selection of houseplants. We do the annuals, perennials, shrubs, where we're looking to do more events like plant bingo, having a terrarium bar, things like that. And we're open year-round.
1: It is Davidson Greenhouse and Yund Outdoor. How do they get a hold of you? I know you're right here on Ladoga Road, open through the week. And about Yund Outdoor, how do they contact you?
2: So I have a secretary with Yund Outdoor, and she takes all the calls for basically the service of what we do, which has nothing to do with the actual greenhouse. So it's a little confusing, but we're working out the kinks there. And that number is 765-918-6631, just like it always has been. Heather's our office manager here at the greenhouse, and she takes in a lot of the ordering. And then Jill is our greenhouse manager, and she pretty much handles a lot of customer service within the greenhouse. We have great staff here. It's all returning staff from when Mark and Vicki were running it. Mark and Vicki also still work for us, which is a huge plus. So we wouldn't have it any other way.
1: Well, congratulations to both.

0: both of you, and best wishes here at Davidson Greenhouse and Yund Outdoor.
1: Thank you very much.
2: Yeah, thank you, Dave.
3: Coming up right after this quick break, I'll have your weekend preview, and I just spoke with Kyle Proctor. They are currently actually on the road as they get ready to take on Princeton tonight, and also Rockport and Evansville tomorrow, and Elberfeld on Sunday. So they have a very busy weekend ahead, and next Saturday is also Freedom Fest at the Waynetown Tremaine Park. We'll talk about that coming up right after this quick break on the 5 o'clock report.
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3: Welcome back to the 5 o'clock reports. You're listening to Montgomery County's Country Station 106.3 WCDQ. Just a couple of hours ago, I talked with Kyle Proctor, who was the head coach of American Legion Post Number 72 Baseball, and they have a very busy weekend ahead of them. And also, I talked with him about next Saturday's Freedom Fest at Waynetown's Tremaine Park. You're listening to the 5 o'clock reports. We're on the phone with Coach Kyle Proctor, who is also the coach of Post 72 and also the president of the Wayne Township Community Improvement. And they have a big event coming up right here on Saturday, June 27th. And joining me on the phone right now is Mr. Kyle Proctor himself. Kyle, how are you today?
11: I'm good. How are you?
3: I am doing absolutely fantastic. The reason why you're on the road today is because Post 72 has a very, very, very busy weekend right here. You have 1, 2, 3, 4 games, one of which is going to be tonight. Tell us just how are y'all feeling as you guys hit the road today?
11: Well, we're out to see what we're about. We're playing some good teams down here. We're on our way down now. We got Princeton tonight, which is a good team. We go to tomorrow against Rockport, who went to the American Legion World Series last year. And then Evansville Funkhauser, we play them tomorrow as well. We won the state title last year. And then we play a new team on Sunday in Bossy Field with Elberfeld. But they've beat some teams down here, so I know they're actually doing pretty decent. So it's going to be a interesting weekend to see where we're at and see what we need to do in order to make a run for our state title later this year.
3: Absolutely. Well, we wish you the best of luck in all those games. Jeff, I believe, actually left over there. Those are going to be all on Thunder 103.9 WIMC. So we wish you the best of luck for this very busy weekend. I do want to look ahead, though, because next weekend is also going to be a very busy one for you personally, as like I said, the Waynetown Freedom Fest will be this on the 27th. So what's going to go down on that day? You have a parade, you have carnival, food, craft, and vendors. Just what all is going to happen on that day?
11: Yeah, so starting, it'll be our first year of doing it, but we're actually hosting an American Legion baseball game there.
3: That's right.
11: It's Speedway Post 500, and it starts at noon. Basically converting an adult field that used to be an adult field that changed to a little league field. We're converting it back to a bigger, adult field, for the weekend. And we're hoping to do this every year for a while. But it's going to be interesting, kind of nostalgic, having an actual larger person baseball game there.
3: And actually, I did want to ask, when was the last time a ball game of that dynamic has ever been played there at the old Waynetown High School Ball Diamond?
11: I think somebody told me it's been 22 years ago.
3: Wow. No, that's amazing. So that's going to be a really, really cool thing to kind of see. How many years has Waynetown held the Freedom Fest?
11: I think this is year... Let me think for a minute.
3: Yeah, you're good.
11: I think the first year was 2012 or 13, so I'm not exactly sure. So we're looking at about 12 or 13 years.
3: Wow, oh my goodness. So, and that kind of goes into just, I've always noticed that there's always something happening at Waynetown with all the festivals. What does it take to organize all of them?
11: A lot of people that are dedicated to it. Mostly, it's just the same people that do everything. You know, we look for help, but most people just want to enjoy it. And we don't want to, the people that put it on, the Sweeney Township Community Improvement Program, or incorporate, I guess it's the nonprofit in Wayne Town.
3: Right.
11: We don't want to see the town die and the festivals go away. So we just kind of keep doing it.
3: And going back to this Freedom Fest, I imagine it's going to be probably the biggest one to date, with America's 250th birthday coming up. You have not just a baseball game, but also the the Happy Birthday USA Parade. Talk a little bit about that. That's going to be at 5 o'clock.
11: Yeah, so we have there's going to be a carnival there this year they usually have a small one, and that's what it's going to be. It's not a large carnival, but it's bigger than what it has been in the past.
3: Cool.
11: We have a bunch of vendors. I think the last time I checked, there was around 30. We have, food booths, that kind of thing. The baseball game, and then the parade at 5 o'clock. There's another person that's heading that up, but she's doing a good job of getting people in there. And it'll be the first year that we've ever had a parade at the Freedom Festival. I know before we've done them at the Fish Fry, but nothing for the Freedom Festival, so it's going to be kind of interesting.
3: Is there anyone that you would like to thank as any volunteers or anyone on the committee for helping organize the Freedom Fest as it approaches on June 27th?
11: It's just, thanking the same people. We've been doing it for, like I said, 12, 13 years. It might be 14 now, I'm not sure, but we're just trying to continue the tradition and just build it every year and try to here, because the 250th year, we're trying to make it a little bit better. I know the fireworks show is going to be, spruced up a little bit for 250. But without this committee, we don't have it. We don't have the Freedom Fest. We don't have the Oktoberfest. We don't have Christmas in the Park and a lot of other things that we do. And it's kind of like the organization that keeps the town ticking.
3: That was very well said, Kyle. Well, again, thank you very much, and best wishes on the road, and we will keep the conversation going.
11: All right, thank you very much.
3: Thank you, Kyle. And again, that was Kyle Proctor, the head coach of Post 72 Baseball, and also the president of the Wayne Township Community Improvement. We'll be right back with your sports news, coming up right after your market report.
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13: This is a Hoosier Ag Today Friday Farm Market Update. Markets, though, closed today for the federal holiday. Yesterday, some good news. Flash sales to China were announced, U.S. soybeans. Carl Setzer is here from Consus Ag Consulting. And Carl, should we read anything into the fact that China has finally come to the table?
14: I think those sales might have been a little bit of a reprieve from the negativity surrounding the U.S.-Iran war. Now that fighting there is cooling, China may be more interested in making a purchase. But we've had energy values correct, with diesel values dropping to six-week lows. We've had a U.S. dollar that's been pressured, and then the commodity market has backed off. The combination of those three has brought in our buying interest a little bit. I think we're at a level where China might start booking a few more new crop soybeans as we move forward here as well.
13: That's Carl Setzer, and I'm Andy Eubank. Hoosier Ag Today, Indiana's Farm Network.
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0: Welcome back to the 5 o'clock report. You're listening to Montgomery County's Country Station 106.3 WCDQ. You know what time it is. It's the 5 o'clock report sports desk on 106.3 WCDQ. Like I mentioned, Post 72 has one of the busiest weekends I have ever seen in regards to anything ever. Tonight they are going against Princeton at Gibson Southern at 7:30 p.m. tonight, and they're going to travel to the University of Southern Indiana to take on Rockport at 1 o'clock and Evansville Funkhauser at 3 p.m. And on Sunday, they're going to go to Bossy Field to take on Elberfeld at 11 a.m. Now, all of those can be heard on Thunder 103.9 WIMC. Moving on to the Cincinnati Reds, their series against the Yankees begins tonight at 7:05, and we'll move on to tomorrow at 1:35, and on Sunday at 1:35, and then they'll play against the Brewers at 7:10. Now, those can be heard over on 92.1 FM and 1550 AM WCVL, presented by Wilson Sports Collectibles. And also, this Sunday,
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0: 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Now, that will actually be the last IndyCar race of the season, and it was a very big one, might I add, and we look forward to next year. We do have a couple of NASCAR races, though. I will give more details. That's going to be towards the end of July. That's all for this edition of the 5 O'Clock Report. Thank you so much for joining me this very, very, very beautiful evening. This has been sponsored by Alice's Restaurant, the Zachary Team at Carpenter Realtors, the Crawfordsville Moose Lodge, number 6, You Rented Center, Central Indiana Rubber Products, Tom's Marine Seals and Service, Puritan Water Conditioning, the PAC, Midwest Rodeo Company for Roges, and Crawfordsville Electric Light and Power, also known as CEL and P. I will see you next week. Have a fantastic Father's Day. And again, I'll see you soon. Have a fantastic evening.

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1: You'll hear new country and new artist interviews.
0: And artist news. Yeah, it's kind of a big deal. You see what I did there?
1: Yeah. We've talked about this.

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0: host of your CMA Fest TV special, Riley Green. That is his latest one, Think As You Drunk. Dustin Lynch, just a couple minutes from now, and a gal whose career has taken off like a rocket. Like Riley Green, a native of Alabama, Ella Langley is just a couple minutes away.
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8: Here's your WCDQ 106.3 forecast. Chance for scattered showers tonight, otherwise partly cloudy skies. Lows level off around 59, winds out of the west around 5 miles per hour. I'm meteorologist Jennifer Wojcicki. Currently 75.
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0: Those are a couple of artists who do not use their last name on stage. They are Lauren Elena Suddeth, working with Chase Matthew McQuitty on All My Exes. And the collaborations continue too. Dylan Marlowe, Dylan Scott in just a couple. Plus Blake Shelton doing a song that was originally recorded by the Possum, George Jones.
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8: Here's your WCDQ 106.3 forecast. Chance for scattered showers tonight, otherwise partly cloudy skies. Lows level off around 59, winds out of the west around 5 miles per hour. I'm meteorologist Jennifer Wojcicki. Currently 75.
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0: Always good to welcome new people into the tent. New faces, new voices, new folks to get to know. Stephen Wilson Jr. is among them. The song is Gary. Kenny Chesney is just a couple minutes away as we are weekend bound with even more The Best Country.
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0: We are playing it for you, the best country and nothing but. That includes fresh new songs as well as the ones we know and love. One of the real hustlers in country music, a guy who's pretty much always got something going on, whether it's new music or touring or both, Parker McCollum. We'll hear from him in a couple, plus Jason Aldean.
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8: Here's your WCDQ 106.3 forecast. Chance for scattered showers tonight. Otherwise, partly cloudy skies. Lows level off around 59. Winds out of the west around 5 miles per hour. I'm meteorologist Jennifer Wojcicki. Currently 74.
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0: He made a splash for that duet with Jason Aldean called Friends Like That. Now he is back for another go-around, this time all by his lonesome. Training wheels are off for John Morgan and his kid myself. Rascal Flatts on the way, the biggest selling act in Ohio music history.
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11: Here's your WCDQ 106.3 forecast. Chance for scattered showers tonight, otherwise partly cloudy skies. Lows level off around 59, winds out of the west around 5 miles per hour. I'm meteorologist Jennifer Wojcicki. Currently 74.
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0: I can say it again. One half of Florida-Georgia Line, now that they have not just said, yes, we are back, but ready to tour as well. Tyler Hubbard and Land. I'm Steve Brewer. Make it a great one. 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